0: Radio Nord. 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
1: 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You look away from me. And I see there's something you're trying to hide. And I reach for your

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1: 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But wait a minute, isn't this...
0: Yeah, yes it is.
1: But I thought the old lady dropped it into the ocean in the air.
0: Well, baby, I went down and got it for you.

0: Radio Nord spiller musikken fra din ungdom.
1: Og de allerbedste nye sange.
0: Som denne.
2: They say the holy water's watered down, and this town's lost.